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0: l'estiu, desconnecta. 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Antena Caro. When the summer's here. 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

l'estiu, desconnecta. 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I feel by the wayside, like everyone else. I hate you, I hate you, I hate you, but I... 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
1: 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This boogie's in my soul.
2: Antyna Karo. 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
3: It's gonna tinkle. 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